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0: rest in peace.
1: Okay. Okay. Yen for more. This is the big Y. Shouts going out to the man Wyclef Jean, refugee camp. The OGs are very excited because today is the 8th day of October 2026. It happens to be a Thursday.
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1: Yen for more is the big Y. Very close we are to the weekend. I wanna let you know that first of all, I see every single person who is a regular. This all too famous YFM applause is going out to you. Back-to-back jams that give you one feeling, that is nostalgia. I'm excited about it, to be honest. I've got a couple of people making comments and commentary on the jams. Bum, bum, bum, bum. Cold World, Drake, and the man 60s laughing. I'm wondering why. I still can't identify who killed the beat, and I never know the squad. All I get is such a hit song like this. And I was waiting for Shut Up. A shout out is going out to everyone doing the listening from Kaka Sunanka number one. This is Chris Example. Good morning to you. What's going on, man? How are you doing, Chris Example? I hope you're good. I hope you're great. His Majesty, I see you. Let me check in with Madrista real quick. Most originally, the morning vibrancy is recommended for everybody. Sacred Hills transform, eradicates, and educates the general public on fire. Drops on content creation to mastermind its course. Hashtag rise and shine at Chisau. Shout outs to Mary Madrid Star. Today he added bingo to the message. Bingo. Yes, sir. Charles Crosby at Tipo, aka iStar, is also on the lockdown this morning. His name is Gaddafi. That's how you know him. He wants to officially big up Fidelis Kokoko. He's the chief revenue controller at GRA. He lives in Teshinongwa State, Accra, Ghana. That's message according to iStar Gaddafi. Brownberry, big shut down, Kim Brown. Yes, sir. Big shutter. Say big shutter. Get me. Okay. At that point, I'm supposed to say, boy, better know. Yeah, I have to say with the UK, the fake UK accent. Daybreak, Chief Rocker, Pekakra, how are you doing this morning, my G? I hope you're good. I say everybody's coming out this morning. Because when you start dropping a couple of jams, it's only right that they F with you, you understand? R. Kelly's a goat. It's Kels. Shout-outs going out to George. Morning, FTI Active. This is David Oxford of Eastern Quarries. What's going on? How are you doing today? Good morning to you. It's a pleasure to be doing this magic with you this morning. You know, the thing about Thursdays is that it's like a time capsule, you get me? Some of you remember some of the things you were doing when you heard some of these songs. Some of you remember the walls you jammed to go and listen to some of these jams at certain locations. Some of the locations have been closed down. They're no longer operating. But look at you, going through life, killing it, one day at a time. Even with all the stress, you're still making it happen. You're a full magician. Big up to you. To be honest, you're doing it. What you're doing is the equivalent of our parents telling us they used to walk like 3 miles to go and fetch water and come back before they go to school. So yeah, you've been able to write, proposals without ChatGPT. Look at you did that before. Yes,

0: 27th to assist with investigations and was granted a police inquiry bail on August 29th after providing a caution statement. The CID says investigators are monitoring the situation and will ensure that he is arraigned immediately after his discharge from hospital. That's our first story. Now, Bizakeda says the genre is facing what he describes an identity problem as Afrobeat and other contemporary sounds dominate the music scene. Speaking during an interview, he said many young Ghanaian artists continue to incorporate high-life elements into their music but are hesitant to identify their works as high-life. Bizakeda attributed part of the problem to the perception that high-life is music for older generations. He said the media, radio stations and DJs have a role to play in introducing younger audiences to the genre and helping them understand its place in Ghana's music history. He also called for changes to music award schemes, suggesting that a major category such as Artist of the Year could specifically recognize highlife. Bizakeda says stronger recognition could encourage more young musicians to openly embrace the genre. Good morning, going out to all of you. Yes. Before I get what I said, good morning, and grandpa responding in his throat, ready me. Hey, shall I leave you response in his throat? Send me a voice of how he responds in his throat. Food or money on table without being called to comfort, Saneba. Interesting, that's a good sign. Well, you guys should add your names. I need to know who I'm reading from, okay? Yeah, good morning, guys.
1: Good morning.
0: Yeah,
1: it's been the Bizakeda story, especially. So this is my take on it. I don't think that is entirely accurate. I feel like, especially nowadays, there are a lot of artists who are incorporating high life, hip life into their sounds. The problem is that there's a Ghanaian mentality. If I don't see it work, I'm not likely to do it. I'm seeing Afrobeat work, so I'm going to put Afrobeat sounds into my music. I'm saying if I see somebody do Afrofusion, then I'll do Afrofusion.
0: Yeah.
1: If I don't see high life and hip life working, I won't put it in because it's like I no go blue.
0: Okay.
1: I saw a song yesterday. It's Asopo.
0: Yeah.
1: Because it looks like too blue.
0: Yeah.
1: Because that is it looks like it's coming back.
0: Okay. Asopo is coming back, right?
1: Yeah. Some people have started doing it again because it's if you put it there now, you can get a dance video out of it.
0: Yeah.
1: If it does not look like it will be popular, if it does not look like it can get a dance video that everybody can do and to trend on TikTok,
0: okay,
1: won't do it. So me right now, I feel like even like the conversation of identity is going even past the sound and entering into, we have a habit of taking only what is popular and moving with it. So if it becomes popular, then we are down.
0: Yeah, but that's what he's saying. You're saying exactly what he's, you're actually, you're what you just said, it just further expatiates what he's saying. Like that's what you like. He's saying that we're going through an identity problem. You get me? And you've gone a step further to explain why we have that identity problem. So, like, you're on the same page with him. Unless you think you're not, because I think you are.
1: No.
0: Which is very solid. And for me, it's not just the music, it's everything else. It's everything else for us as a people. So, yeah. Charlie. High life. Feel more. High life. High life music. Let me drop this voice note first and see what I think.
2: Granberry, my name is Nana. Mine is simple. If any of my siblings bore hair, just know that you all collect. That's all.
0: Once she's angry at one of you, everybody receives it. I like that. She's not discriminating. Everybody gets a share. Shout outs go out to you, Nana. I appreciate you. It's interesting, man. My mom will only wash all the dishes and leave two or three napkins for me to wash. But when she's angry at me, she'll leave everything for me to come and wash. For daddy, the moment I open the main gate, you hear him say, "You either obey and stay or disobey and leave." You say it in a nice tone, but you know, say, this one, dear. Wait, I'm confused. I want to understand. So once you open the gate, he says that? It means he's angry?
1: Yeah, I see. So he has already pre-warned you. But that's interesting.
0: That's interesting. Good morning, going out to you. Let me know what you guys think about, you know, the stories that we just read. One of them is a development on the story we carried yesterday, domestic abuse, you know, that's taken over the entire country. Everybody's talking about it. Everybody's, you know, making a revelation here and there. A lot of people are saying so many different things.

0: Now, there's also a story that Bisakede has done amazingly well. He's one of the few people who've carried, you know, the flag of high life extremely high. When I say extremely high, and he said, Bisakede says the general is facing what he describes as an identity problem. You see, an identity describes as an identity problem. You see, an identity.
1: I don't have any word. I've not even gone to ask you how was it done. I've not even gone to even watch how it's done.
0: No, but we'll go to gym or we'll go and dance.
1: Yeah. We'll go and dance, we'll go and eat.
0: Yeah. We don't understand.
1: Exactly.
0: We don't understand what is truly Ghanaian. Mm-hmm. You know, when somebody dies, how do we go through the process? Mm-hmm. We don't know a lot of things about who we are as a people. So personally, I 100% have been complaining about the same thing Bisakede is complaining about. We don't know a lot about who we are as a people. Like, we genuinely do not. Like, you see, we're not. So that's what identity problem. Yes, it's a major thing. It's a very major thing. And I like what Bisakede did, because when I was reading his story, I'll tell you what he did. He made suggestions. He's not somebody who just listed a problem and left it at that. This is what he said. I'm going to read that one more time. He said the media, radio stations and DJs have a role to play in introducing younger audiences to the genre and helping them understand its place in Ghana's musical history. So me say, Charlie, history class was straight. And once in a while, when you're doing that, it's very good. Then he called on changes to be made to award schemes. You know, suggesting that a major category such as Artist of the Year could specifically recognize High Life. I know we can't do that, because our Artist of the Year there means a lot to us as a people. Yeah, over the years, the people that haven't been winning are not even Hip Life, so to say. Mm-hmm. Are not even High Life, so to say. So, but we can do something major to recognize, you know, High Life. Mm-hmm. That's pretty much it. I don't know what you guys think, but I'd like to hear your thoughts on this. So we're going to activate phone lines right about now. We get into it. 60, good morning.
2: Good morning, Brownberry.
0: I hope you're good.
2: I'm doing great, good bro. Charlie, what's up to my guy's in the studio.
0: Yeah, go ahead, bro.
2: Reggie, so let's do it.
0: Nice.
2: Charlie, Brownberry, this matter way, it's a kid in the talk there, but you guys started talking to me now.
0: Yeah.
2: So, I don't know where the world is going now, Charlie. As we talk, maybe deeper than what you even said we did talk about. Because it has to do, you know, with we, you know, as people.
0: Yeah, seriously. Oh, he's gone. 0202-220-73. We have segments of Vigilant Questing on the day. How did you know back in the day that your parents were mad at you without them naturally even saying a word to you? That's my question for you today. It's powered by Akivo. Good morning, going out to every single one of you. Phone lines officially activated. Give me a call on 0202-220-73. Hello, good morning.
3: Good morning, Basu.
0: How are you doing today?
3: Oh, I'm doing awesome. On yourself?
0: Talk to me.
3: Oh, Basu. See, the thing we know, but it's there that we ignore it.
0: Okay.
3: Yeah, let's say, you know your originality, you know where your culture and everything is, but we just ignore it because we are in the capital of Ghana.
0: True that. But why do you ignore it though?
3: Because of the influence of our people, our diasporas, the people that didn't come into the system, you understand?
0: What is it about this?
3: That's why in Accra here, Akpiji is more popular because we have more of our Nigerians, our Togolese and everything, you understand?
0: Okay.
3: You get me.
0: How did you know back then that your parents were angry at you? Without them saying it.
3: Oh, sometimes their behavior, you understand. They will send you without you, if you know, you understand. That means they bore you with that, you understand.
0: Like, they will send you go some somebody. Far place.
3: Oh, Charlie, something that they will feel call somebody when the person is coming. Oh, Dad, when you are coming by this, you know. Nah, because he or he is born, no, nah, Charlie.
0: They will send you go some far place, eh?
3: Absolutely.
0: It is well. Thank you. Sometimes
3: they my eye contact, you understand?
0: Okay, how the eye contact go there?
3: Charlie, I'm going to face you. You're not going to talk again. Let's say some elderly person enter the house now, then you started to talk, then maybe your mom come out now, the highway will give you, you know, yourself, you go wrong, go back.
0: It means it's the ball plus you be that.
3: Why you for talk like that? Maybe he or she doesn't want the that person to see young, you understand?
0: Yeah.
3: But you make you know, see they maybe they ooh or something they happy, maybe don't make them see them.
0: Okay.
3: The moment you see the person now, you say, oh mom, somebody's looking for you, blah blah blah. You understand?
0: Charlie, Nanaku David, thank you so much for calling, okay?
3: Yeah, enjoy Charlie, your day. Charlie.
0: You don't hear from who?
3: Oh, DJ Love, you know.
0: Oh, Charlie, we go talk, okay.
3: I hear what.
0: But I thought I've told you, DJ Love is no longer with us at YFM. I think I've said that. And also, I think you should follow him online and you know, follow all the antics and stuff he's been up to recently. He's been doing some very major things, man. So get in touch. Good morning.
4: Good morning, guys.
0: You're a very happy woman today, I swear.
4: I am, my dear.
0: Hey,
4: I know. He's a single, forgive me, man. Today, I'll let you breathe.
0: Good morning to you, assistant birthday celebrant.
4: Yes, please. I take him, sir. I have to pause the celebration to come and answer your question for you.
0: Please, let's do it.
4: Hey, me and my own Uncle Brown, I want to tackle it from the way she calls me.
0: Okay.
4: I think most of the time, the eye movement, it is normal. They'll give you a certain type of eye that one, you know, say,
0: okay.
4: Wahala di tam.
0: Okay.
4: But my mom, I realized one thing about her. So she has a pet name for me. She calls me Miss. When I wasn't married, she always used to call me Miss.
0: Okay.
4: So when I hear Miss, it means everything is fine.
0: Okay.
4: When I hear Mame Mansa,
0: okay. Problem.
4: Then it means that I'm dead.
0: Hey.
4: Whatever it is, I have to start praying for forgiveness and all of that.
0: Mame Mansa.
4: So it was in the way that she used to call me. If I hear her say Miss, oh, it means the coast is clear. When you hear Mame Mansa,
0: you are coming to answer a few questions.
4: And my mom was a woman of weapons.
0: Okay.
4: That's why no wonder my brother is in the U.S. military, because that woman can use anything to beat you, Charlie.
0: Broom, that slippers.
4: Everything, bro.
0: She go for fly
4: out. The way they flash me in this life, eh? These kids of nowadays, we are not doing due diligence with them. To be honest.
0: Oh, my God.
4: Outside the rest of them, they have not really experienced life. Charlie, the weapons of mass destruction our parents used to lash out.
0: They were fashioned against you, but look at you, still prospered.
4: Bro, and that's a period. Charlie, we cannot love them any less.
0: Fact.
4: We love them because I feel like we turned out well, don't you think so?
0: I think we did, to be honest. I think we did.
4: So we need to reintroduce it for these Gen Alpha and Omega children.
0: Yeah, I play the fifth on that. I'll keep quiet for now.
4: Oh, Uncle Ralph.
0: No, I mean, I'm with you. I just don't want to say it. I don't want to say it loud. Yeah.
4: You want to say it loud, why? We need to introduce some of the methods, because sending them to naughty corner and the rest, what is naughty corner?
0: Can you imagine?
4: We're all sleeping in one room.
0: Can you imagine?
4: Go and stand in the naughty corner. Then the child will go and stand there and even mess up the wall for you.
0: Hey, Raja, who taught us that? What is naughty corner?
4: Bro!
0: Hey.
4: I have methods. So me, my girls, they are aligned very well.
0: Beautiful.
4: I pray every parent to find their own method and Beautiful. Align them very well.
0: I like the methods. We have to do a master class for us.
4: Very important.
0: We bring notebooks and pads.
4: One time.
0: Happy birthday to you all. Oh, go ahead. Yeah.
1: You realize she didn't say they aligned verse. She said they are aligned. She emphasized they are aligned, which means you know us all.
0: Good morning, good night to all of you. What's the one thing that lets you know that your parents are angry at you without them saying it? That's our question for you this morning, brought to you by Kivo. My people, I hope you're good. Today's a Thursday. We've got the best jams, throwback, nostalgic music. Ready to take your day to a whole new level? Give me a call on 0202-22073.
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0: Good morning.
7: Hey, bro.
0: Big Danny, what's going on?
7: good thing, man. Thank you. Me for us.
0: Me phone you, Alinue. Your line is not very good. I think you should find one good position.
7: Okay.
0: It's good.
7: Okay. You see that I don't think what you apply.
0: Yes.
7: You ask questions where they don't respond.
0: Yes.
7: Okay. You ask question where I'm back from school, they don't mind you. Or you ask any question to ask, they don't mind you. And they know something to you for you, but they know they can't be doing for like 1 week.
0: Yeah.
7: They don't want me to know. They just don't work hand yet, but you know say you owe. So you walk in the house, you walk careful, you don't walk in the house like this. You sit down carefully, not like the person they sit down for the inside the lad. No.
0: You cannot relax. How dare you relax? Who are you?
7: Even outside. Even outside. You ask where you the work to the work you up and down. You don't say. You say come.
0: Hey, Charlie.
7: Let me now. Sit down. They won't sit down. Don't do. They won't do.
0: There was a conversation I was having with a friend. She said they went somewhere with her son. And she they give the kiddie eye, or the kiddie know they understand the code.
7: No.
0: If they give them all the eye, the kiddie just they do what they do. The kiddie know they understand the language.
7: You know, experience. You know that language expire.
0: It expire.
7: It only a few they carry them on, and the language expire.
0: Oh, Charlie.
7: Because you touch kiddie, somebody will come put them online say this. You punish kiddie, you say. Stand there and raise your hand, carry your books, do this, someone will come put them online and say you that cheat to me. This farmer they work, they carry the king go, they carry the king go farm. They say that you that.
0: It's child labor. That one is mentorship.
7: It's mentorship.
0: Yeah. Yours is child abuse.
7: We water down everything that makes us a good Ghanaian
0: for
7: society comfort. Daniel one now don't belong.
0: Yes, that's what Bisakira is talking about. That's the identity we're talking about.
7: In a simple tree language, Daniel's name behave bougie. If we play on our own hip life song, we will jump to us. Where right now, you said him. Ghanaians will reject what is Ghanaian quicker than foreign things.
0: Yeah.
7: You notice something the Ghanaian way they trend. In a few months to come, we'll stop the trend because another foreign music has come online. We will dog them and try to promote that one.
0: Yeah, simple craft.
7: That is how Ghanaians are. We are quick to reject our own to carry somebody's phone on our shoulder because we want to belong.
0: Charlie, so it is well. Thank you so much for calling, okay? Enjoy your Thursday. Bye. Good morning, going out to you. I would like to quickly draw attention to the fact that, listen, today, if your day is moving a bit slow, get yourself a ginger, biscuit from Munchies. It's called the Munchies Ginger Biscuit. It has a perfect dose of ginger. If you're just vibing with your crew on your best days, on your slow days, keep it ginger up because every moment tastes better with Munchies Ginger Biscuits. Munchies Ginger Biscuits from Munchies Biscuits, my people. Pekka Kra, good morning to you. How are you doing today?
8: Good morning. Talk to you later.
0: Talk to me. What's up?
8: Okay. Yeah, I'm a Brazilian. So mostly, Grandpa will call me sometime when he learns.
0: Grandpa will call you?
8: Yeah, don't time.
0: Okay, hey, you experienced that.
8: Then we learn. But when you did something wrong there, that day.
0: So Grandpa normally calls you up in the morning, so you learn, right?
8: Yes.
0: But when you do something wrong or you go sleep?
8: No, you go call you. That one early, like 3.
0: Okay.
8: But the voice of the calling is different.
0: Okay.
8: So normally, like maybe 4:30, you know, to by 4. unfortunately, they will wake you up. Are you? This one, they hear some voice like, I said, man, I'm coming more than that, but I did that, man.
0: Okay, okay, you can see that there's like some feedback, some, you know, some commentary day back.
8: You see that? You know that, man. So, that fuck I'm calling you, you wake up, you go and wash your face, then you just say, they never under the wait for you, it's a good content. So, you know, normally, good morning, then, oh, good morning, for I'm watching, okay, but you know, homework, like, see, when I'm perfect, you talk the good morning. You know, go mind.
0: Okay.
8: Sometimes you go talk that this morning, you go respond in truth. You go cry in truth. Over the last week.
0: Okay.
8: Okay.
0: You go see the whole thing, everything changed.
8: See, now you know what it is. You go, I can remember one time they were renovating our house, one of our house. Then the mason, the new guys, look out of block doing. Then they tell me that I go sit then. Sit then when go to be the ghost won't jump on it then for the blood. So I don't know one book someone goes full jump on one the book, match the blood. I remember that one. I mean someone is now just asked me.
0: Charlie Pekakara, thank you so much for calling, okay? 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Elon POS, the ideal way to sell. Good morning.
9: Good morning, Mr. Berry. How are you doing?
0: What's going on? How you doing, Albert?
9: Okay, not bad, not bad.
0: How are my girls doing today?
9: Yeah, all fine. They're going to school already.
0: I'm glad to hear. Talk to me.
9: This case that is going on about the fighting up at this girl.
0: Yeah.
9: I have the same problem at my house.
0: Okay.
9: And funny enough, when they are a couple, they are married already.
0: Okay.
9: But the day that I came in from Takari to Elebo,
0: yeah,
9: they came welcoming nicely. 2 days later, I found out they are fighting.
0: Wow.
9: Yeah. I parked my car outside. My wife called me, my sweetheart, come and see. I think your car, the glass is off.
0: What?
9: I was bathing quickly. I just rushed downstairs, checked my car glass. They have used something to hit it.
0: And Your car glass?
9: Yeah. I say a war with them. So imagine, I was like, no. I went there. I said, like, listen, I know you guys are fighting. So who's going to pay for my car glass?
0: Yeah.
9: And they said, oh, they have called a mechanic to come and solve that for me. I was like, okay, better. So if I hear them fighting, quickly get down, remove my car from the ground, park it somewhere, someplace nice.

0: Kwame!
1: Yes, ma!
0: Who is it?
1: It's Luck!
0: Who?
1: Ma, your luck is calling!
2: Hello?
3: 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Your luck is calling. Will you answer? Dial *712# to join the Luckiest season 4.
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An old boy changes. This tune brings me nostalgia always. Reminds me of how I used to do my thing on the Drive Live show on Radio GH. And I love this tune. I'm sure you're wondering, where is your liver? I've sent him on an errand, yeah? But on the flip side, my boss Erskine knows that I don't do sports. And he decided to just put me on the sports to come disgrace myself on his show this morning. But there's one thing he doesn't know for sure, that I am a former footballer. Retired on my own, baby. And today, I'm bringing you the sports updates right here on the mid-morning radio show. My name is Ajole Bidako, A-D-J-E-L-Y, dash of the Bidako. Probably brought to you by Kivo and Betano. So do stay tuned as I bring you the sports updates right here on the mid-morning show on Y107.9 FM.

And let's begin into the stories right now. This is from our own camp. The Black Queens set to begin 2028 Olympic Games qualifying campaign today, October 8th. Now, Ghana will face Mauritius in the first leg of the second round of the African qualifiers in Port Louis. The Black Queens received a bye in the first round while Mauritius advanced after beating Djibouti. Now, Ghana opened camp in Mauritius on Monday ahead of today's crucial encounter. Now, coach Kim Las Bichogrek says that he has included Black Princess players Rabiatu, Matiti and Margaret Ejapoma, while Makurama Abdullahi also returns to the squad. The second leg will be played on Tuesday, October 13 at Esipon Stadium in Sekendi, Takoradi. The Black Queens will be hoping to secure a positive result in Mauritius before returning home for the second leg. Still in Ghana, the Black Stars have dropped to 70th position in the latest FIFA ranking following a tough September international break. Now, the rankings, which was released on Wednesday, October 7, sees the former African champions 4-5 places down. This comes after the team lost to Ivory Coast and the Gambia in their opening two matches of the 2027 African Cup of Nations qualifiers. Meanwhile, on the continent, Ghana now plays 14th behind Cape Verde, Burkina Faso and Tunisia, all out of the top 10. Morocco remains top of the African ranking, followed by Senegal, Egypt, Algeria and Ivory Coast in the top 5 places. Globally, world champion Spain sit top of the table, followed by Argentina, France, England and Portugal. The Black Stars will return to action in November to continue the 2027 African Cup of Nations qualify. Now, away from Ghana to international stories, landing us in Spain, former Spanish international Pedro Rodriguez officially retired on Wednesday, concluding a 20-year career at the age of 39. Pedro leaves behind one of the most successful records in modern football history, having lifted 25 major trophies along the way. The former Barcelona attacker played a vital role during Spain's golden era. He earned a starting spot in the 2010 World Cup final victory and proved integral to the squad that lifted the European Championship trophy 2 years later. This is just by way of sports updates for you right here on the mid-morning radio show on the Big Y 107.9 FM. My name is Ajeli Bidako, but before I go, let me just remind you and tell you that make snack time more fun with Kivo Garri Strawberry. 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
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This is the Sport Update. Up next, Reginald takes over. 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

spectacular. Never been a regular, in a regular. Against all odds, so me bet in the pool, me 1K, 2K, 3K, sign, I'm a counting millies. I be chasing billies. I'm a Jimmy Rich Hit Millie. A piano design, I be eating Gucci. I be a me first, I be a mechanic, I be a yummy. Only my mother, I don't know what I'm saying. I'm a man, I'm a man, I'm a man, I'm a man, I'm a man, I'm a man, I'm a man, I'm a man, I'm a man, I'm a man, I'm a man, I'm a man, I'm a man, I'm a man, I'm a man, I'm a man, I'm a man, I'm a man, I'm a man, I'm a man, I'm a man, I'm a man, I'm a man, I'm a man, I'm a man, I'm a man, I'm a man, I'm a man, I'm a man, I'm a man, I'm a man, I'm a man, I'm a man, I'm a man, I'm a man, I'm a man, I'm a man, I'm a man, I'm a man, I'm a man, I'm a man, I'm a man, I'm a man, I'm a man, I'm a man, I'm a man, I'm a man, I'm a man, I'm a man, I'm a man, I'm a man, I'm a man, I'm a man, I'm a man, I'm a man, I'm a man, I'm a man, I'm a

And that was, of course, the Wine Sports Update brought to you by Betano and Kivo. And today, brought to you by the Vintage Ganamana, Jilly Vidako. Song in the background, it's working. Dropping a little new, sprinkling some new music here and there on a Throwback Thursday. It's working, Lenko, Lalid, and Kofi Mole on that one. There's another one that we're going to drop on you right now. I'm looking forward to introduce it. I'm sure you saw the video. Don't worry, I'll introduce it in a bit.

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I want to drop two new ones. 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And the one in the background. So what, International Fisherman. You know where it's coming from. Aba Yini. Monaco video now. I'm sure all the Ghana people listening right now tuned in.

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2: Charlie, I stress.
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May OG, made it. 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
0: 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And Ghana, Accra, Wire Army, are you ready? Because the wait is almost over. This October, YFM is bringing you the Area Coast Jam 2026. Yes, it is coming back, and trust me, it is going to be bigger, louder, and wilder. Because we've been doing this for so long, we've been doing this in multiple communities. We have made sure that, of course, we brought it to you. We brought a stage, the biggest stage, Area Codes, to a lot of communities around the country. And of course, we are taking that legacy another level, right? This month, we are going to bring you quality music from Ghana's biggest artists. We're also going to bring you non-stop entertainment from your favorite YFM DJs, MCs, and hype men, and hype squad in general. It's going to be lifestyle experiences, games, and surprises. And because we are doing it in tandem with Pink October, that is Breast Cancer Awareness Month, it's going to be fun and educative as well. And of course, we are going to bring that unmistakable YFM energy. And the best part is that it is free, free, free. So start calling your squad and get your fits ready and clear your October schedule. Because YFM says Area Coast Jam is going to be a vibe. And when we say that, you know it's going to be a vibe. It's bigger than before. It's better than ever. It's the Area Coast Jam 2026. We will be dropping details as and when. And that is a wrap on the mid-morning radio show. My name, of course, Mr. Reggie Reg. I sat in for Rev Eskin today. Did this alongside the Rev DJ Ganja. Today, Vintage Ghana Man Jilly Bidako brought to you the Y Sports Update, brought to you by Betano and Kivo.
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0: In about 30 seconds, I'll hit you with a word in 2 minutes from the BBC. Song in the background, beautiful Snoop Dogg featuring Pharrell. That is how we wrap up. And make sure you have an exciting day, an exciting afternoon. Shout out to Wine's gonna take over. AJ the hottest. The drive will follow after Shout out to Wine from 3 p.m. till 7 p.m. Big Bad Wolf Princess AJ. Baddest DJ on the planet, DJ Kes. Robbie in production. And of course, after that, Robbie still producing the Wine Lounge. We'll take over from 7 till 10 p.m. Queen of Evening Radio, Kosia Hansen and Dread W. We're serving you on that side. But now, for the rest of you, I'll be seeing you later on at Beer Garden Trivia Thursday. I hope you have an amazing day. And for those of you who are coming to see me at Beer Garden, well, it's gonna be fun.
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0: BBC News with Danielle Yaovietska. More than 30 people are reported to have been killed in a Russian strike on a bus in eastern Ukraine. Local public transport has been suspended following the attack in the city of Kramatorsk. Britain's Prime Minister Andy Burnham is in Germany for his first meeting with Chancellor Friedrich Merz. The leaders are expected to agree a deal for closer cooperation, particularly on combating Russian cyber attacks and sabotage. Israel has downgraded the British consulate in occupied East Jerusalem after threatening to close the building completely over the UK's decision to sanction Israeli goods from illegal West Bank settlements. The site will now have fewer staff and only provide what Israel is calling a limited scope of activity. There's been a second school stabbing in 2 days in Poland. A 15-year-old former pupil has stabbed and killed the caretaker and wounded two other adults at a primary school near Warsaw. A bear in Mongolia has killed a man and seriously injured a woman after attacking them in their home near the capital Ulaanbaatar. Bear sightings near the city have dramatically risen, with 24 this year alone compared to just 2 in 2018. India has rejected claims by the world's richest man, Elon Musk, that unnamed oligarchs have blocked Starlink from the Indian market to protect their monopolies. A statement said a bid by the internet satellite provider is still being assessed. The Canadian poet and writer Anne Carson has won this year's Nobel Prize in Literature. Making the announcement, the Swedish Academy praised her for what they described as her bold and inventive oeuvre that, in playful dialogue with the classical tradition, has created new forms for contemporary literature. Miss Carson, who is 76, has written more than 20 books and translations. The poetic novel Autobiography of Red is considered one of her most famous works. And that's the latest BBC News.
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0: Welcome to a funky, fantastic Thursday. Yeah, it's no Friday, man. I like to call the Thursday funky and fantastic because it's a special day for me. Most definitely, the release is already out. You already know about it. But of course, it's a Thursday, man. So we are going to throw it back like we always do right here on the Big Y 107.9 FM. We're in for more for the young and the young at heart. 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
0: Yes, and you know what it is. We're doing this all the way to a touch base at 3 p.m. Most definitely, your requests are highly welcome. We'd like to give a big thanks going out to Kivo Gary 4-in-1. They are the proud sponsors of Shouts on Y.
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0: I'll tell you more about Kivo in a minute, but of course, let's get down to business. Remember, your requests are highly welcome, so send them through on the number 0202222073. Once again, it's 0202222073, and make sure you are throwing it back.
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Song in the background. It's Kill P. R2B's. Odo. Come on. I'm in love with this cute chick. Hey, big shout outs going out to you, big day. Wagwan, what you saying? What's happening tonight, bro? What you saying today? So, guys, that was Jam Town with DJ Freak. An hour and 20 minutes of solid music uninterrupted. I hope you enjoyed every bit of it, just like I did. Now, talking about good music, this October YFM Area Coast Jam 2026 is coming back, and guys, trust us to deliver. 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You feel me? And you know what? This is the best part. It is absolutely free. So holla at your boys and your girls.

Charlie, some link up they happen for YFM. Lagos, Timor, make we enter. Make sure your fates are looking fly because I'm going to be checking that out. You know what? I'm going to be checking that out. Because when YFM says area codes jam, you already know what time it is. It's bigger than before, better than ever. Ore, obadami adami preku. There's a way I sing this song, but I can't sing it on air because it is. Don't say it out loud. The kids are still awake. Yes, sir. I want to say congratulations going out to Adiza Ibrahim, the first Telecel Mahete millionaire, for winning 1 million cedis. 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There's no mixing of clothes at Spin City Laundromat, okay?
It's one customer, one machine. 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So if you're in Accra, Junction Mall, come through. 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And also KNUSD, Ayeduase. 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And let us handle that laundry for you, all right? Spin City Laundromat. Wash, dry, and fold in less than 2 hours. 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Yes, you heard it. We take you there. You want to go there, we take you there. We have about 22 minutes to get into the third hour of the show. Oh, is there what? Final hour of the show. Any which way, we'll be inside for you. Bringing you more tunes right here. This is the drive of your life on Y107.9.

Hey, I want to say happy birthday to my home girl. One of my favorite people out there. Happy birthday, Chelsea Naade. Baby girl, what are you saying? Have you booked your flight yet? I await you. I'm waiting for you. Happy birthday, baby. Happy birthday, Chelsea. I got this one for you. DJ Freak, what are we playing for Chelsea today? It's her birthday. What are we playing? Play some nice tune for my baby girl, all right? You see me? Hey, Ode. Oh, but I'm here, I'm broken. This is the drive of your life on Y107.9. And you locked in with the big bad wolf. It's AJ, Princess AJ. I also want to say shout-outs going out to you, Martin. Let's get it.

0: Michael Jackson. 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I'm an Oscar. Yeah, yeah. This is an absolute classic. Carrie Hilson, Neo, and one of my favorite artists of all time, Kanye West, aka Yeezy, aka Ye. That's Knock You Down, baby.
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1: Yeah, what's up?
2: Yeah, yeah. I know. It's hard to keep up, but we ain't slowing down.

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You looking at me, but I'm looking through you. I see the blood in your eyes. I see the love in disguise. I see the pain hidden in your pride.

0: She said, gonna chew her. 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If you're locked in traffic right now, then you know I got you. I got you.
1: As black,
0: mini freak. Bruh, this your name? You just stress me. I need to put out a petition to have you change your name.
1: Arizona.
0: Cause I can't be out here saying freak all the time. Me and freak. Freak and I.
1: Keep telling me this. Telling me that.
0: Say you telling me this.
1: You I never go.
0: DJ Freaky Freak. I said Mojasem.
1: I'ma show you that. She said, hola, come on.
0: I'll be sell out. Alright, guys, so I need to go pay some bills, but before I do that though, I want to say shout-outs going out to Ayams, doing the listening right now. I hope you're having a wonderful day and traffic is not, you know, stressing you out too much, you feel me? But if it is though, don't worry, I got you. We got more tunes coming in. Konnichiwa means hello. If you don't know, I'm telling you. So I'm saying hello to you. This is the drive of your life. We're keeping you company. But let me go pay some bills, all right? Let me pay some bills so that I can get more money. And also, right after that, we're going to go around the world, the BBC, for some news. So don't you touch that dial.
2: 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Please, hello. What's the fastest driving lessons you have?
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8: BBC News with Moira Alderson. At least 30 people have been killed in a Russian airstrike on two buses in the eastern Ukrainian city of Kramatorsk. The Ukrainian authorities say the buses were attacked by a guided bomb, and images suggest passengers were trapped inside the vehicles after the explosion. US prosecutors have filed additional charges against the former Venezuelan president Nicolas Maduro and his wife Celia Flores. The new accusations relate to the alleged torture of people detained by his regime, including American citizens. Oil prices have risen sharply again amid reports that President Trump might order new attacks on Iran. The international benchmark, Brent crude, has gone up to just over $105 a barrel. Media in Norway are reporting severe problems with the main mobile phone network, Telenor. The company has issued a statement saying that an issue had caused some calls to fail, including to emergency numbers. There are also no trains running in the whole of Norway. Ethiopia has accused Eritrea of violating its sovereignty by deploying troops in the northern Tigray region and called on the UN to take action. Last week, the two nations cut diplomatic relations with Ethiopia, alleging that it supports a rebel alliance seeking to overthrow the government in Addis Ababa. Eritrea has denied the accusations. The French education minister has met student leaders on another day of protest across France about conditions in schools. Edouard Givray said he was launching an emergency plan to ensure that absent teachers are replaced while heavy school timetables were under review. And the Canadian poet, essayist and translator Anne Carson has won the 2026 Nobel Prize in Literature. Rooted in Greek classical literature, which she's translated widely, her work elides the distance in both time and form between the ancient and modern. That's the latest. BBC News.
9: 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Not for persons under the age of 18. 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
16: Yeah, yeah. I know. It's hard to keep up, but we ain't slowing down.